0: Rete 1.
1: You tell me you're broken, tell me it's over now. You say you're done hoping.

got three tickets to the Brand Van concert happening this Monday night at the Pacific Palisades. You can all in if you want to answer a couple of questions. Mainly, what is

0: I can't have you. 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